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2: WNKY weather on Willie 94.1 is brought to you by Southern States in Glasgow, located on Cross Street near the railroad tracks.
3: Another soggy night around the area. We're looking at rounds of showers and thunderstorms moving through and lows dipping to the mid-60s. And for Wednesday, showers and thunderstorms, along with a couple of peaks of sunshine and highs, make it up to around the 80-degree mark. I'm meteorologist Scott Burchett from the WNKY News 40 Weather Center.
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94.1. 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

0: and a line that you are not politically correct or socially correct in saying today, the title of that song. 1933, we'll start off the show with a death in country music. Jimmie Rodgers died today, the singer-songwriter who was among the very first country music superstars and pioneers, died while staying at the Taft Hotel. He was only 35 years old. Rodgers was known as the singing brakeman, the blue yodeler, the father of country music. Way back then, he sold over 12 million records and was the first man elected to the Country Music Hall of Fame. Jimmie Rodgers died of complications of tuberculosis.
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0: There's Hank Jr., the birthday boy, here on our Country Music Tuesday night get-together. It was 1949 today in Shreveport, Louisiana, when Randall Hank Williams was born. Hank is 77 today. He's considered his music style a blend of southern rock, blues, and traditional country. He's the son of country music pioneer Hank Williams and the father of Hank Williams III.
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0: There's Dolly with those memories of you here on our Country Music Tuesday night. I'll be right back. My first Texas-sized music set is coming up, and Alan Jackson is living on love to kick that off next.
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1: Fox News, I'm Tom Graham. President Trump calling a cabinet meeting tomorrow in his latest push for a peace deal with Iran. The administration continues to demand that Tehran abandon its nuclear ambitions. There also demands to fully open a busy waterway.
2: Secretary of State Marco Rubio saying the Strait of Hormuz is going to open one way or the other. The Iranians, according to Iranian state media, are saying we'll open up the strait. Just take $24 billion of frozen money of ours and unfreeze it.
1: Fox's Peter Ducey at the White House. At least one death confirmed in a chemical implosion in Washington State. Fox's Jeff Manasso.
3: First responders are on scene of a chemical implosion at Nippon Dynaware facility, a pulp and paper mill in Longview, just north of Portland, where we're told a liquid hazmat tank exploded around 7 a.m. local time.
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11: Another soggy night around the area. We're looking at rounds of showers and thunderstorms moving through and lows dipping to the mid-60s. And for Wednesday, showers and thunderstorms, along with a couple of peaks of sunshine and highs, make it up to around the 80-degree mark. I'm meteorologist Scott Burchett from the WNKY News 40 Weather Center.
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Here's King George with nobody in his right mind would have left her. And George, I guess you were using your left brain that night, huh? Welcome to our Country Music Tuesday night get-together. I'm Doyle King, and here's the King.

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Keeping you on the move.

0: It's Kenny Rogers along with Kim Carnes. Remember that duet? Don't Fall in Love with a Dreamer here on our Country Music Tuesday night get-together. It has been publicized now that NASCAR driver Kyle Busch died of severe pneumonia that turned into sepsis. And this is a quote from the vice president of the Kyle Busch Company's Dakota Hunter. The medical information provided to the Busch family concluded that severe pneumonia progressed into sepsis, resulting in a rapid and overwhelmingly associated complications. If you don't know what sepsis is, it's a poisoning of the blood. It's an infection of the blood. So it goes throughout your body. And you don't last long when that happens. And there's not a lot that they can do about it. It was just earlier that day, May 21st, that the family shared that Kyle had been hospitalized with a severe illness. And doggone it, he didn't make it. And we wish the best to the family as they try to make it through this devastating time. R.I.P. Kyle Busch, dead at the age of 41.
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0: It's Toby Keith here on our Country Music Tuesday night. Spotify House returns to CMA Fest for its seventh year, and they got a stacked lineup of superstars, John Pardee and Luke Bryan, Ashley McBride and Cody Johnson, Old Dominion, Carly Pearce, Keith Urban, Wyatt Flores, Midland, Charles Wesley Godwin, all appearing there. Over 4 days, they're taking over Ole Red at 300 Broadway, June 4th through the 6th. 3 days of live music and nights, high-energy performances with some surprises along the way. 36 artists will play there over 3 days at Ole Red in Nashville for CMA Fest.
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0: There's Reba here on our Country Music Tuesday night. I'll be right back with another Texas size music set. Randy Travis is going to kick that off next with Forever and Ever. Amen.
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1: This is a Fox News alert. I'm Tom Rigotti. Trump-backed Texas Attorney General Ken Paxton has won the Republican runoff Senate primary, defeating longtime GOP incumbent Senator John Cornyn. Anti-ICE protest outside an ICE facility in Newark, New Jersey, led by prominent state Democrats. Fox's Alexis McAdams is there.
2: Senator Andy Kim, Congressman Rob Menendez, and Governor Mikey Sherrill say detainees are on a hunger strike over the conditions inside. But DHS says the illegal migrants are eating three meals a day, have clean water, and medical care.
1: The Ebola outbreak in Central Africa is leading U.S. officials to expand screenings. Fox's Steve Harrigan reports.
3: Passengers on at least two flights from the Democratic Republic of Congo landing here screened for the Ebola virus. All passengers from the region are being rerouted to three U.S. airports.
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10: Another soggy night around the area. We're looking at rounds of showers and thunderstorms moving through and lows dipping to the mid-60s. And for Wednesday, showers and thunderstorms, along with a couple of peaks of sunshine and highs, make it up to around the 80-degree mark. I'm meteorologist Scott Burchett from the WNKY News 40 Weather Center.
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0: It's Barbara Mandrell with Crackers here on our Country Music Tuesday night. Looking back at country music history, today in 1953, the very first Jimmy Rogers Memorial Festival was held to honor the anniversary of Jimmy's death. The festival, held in Meridian, Mississippi, became an annual event, and this past May 7th through the 9th, they celebrated their 73rd annual Jimmy Rogers Memorial Festival in Meridian, Mississippi.
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0: is Winona with I Saw the Light here on our Country Music Tuesday night. Well, it was made official last Tuesday. The 2030 Super Bowl announced coming to Nashville, Tennessee. A reward for the Tennessee Titans and Nashville constructing that new stadium in the city. And the implications on country music and how it interfaces with America's biggest annual media event could be significant. For decades now, the big story has been, well, in my opinion anyway, and a lot of others too, how the Super Bowl has ignored country music when it comes to massive halftime performances, which have become just as big of a cultural event as the game itself. It's been 32 years since country music was featured on the Super Bowl at halftime. You got to go all the way back to 1994 when Clint Black, Tanya Tucker, Travis Tritt, and the Judds performed. And when you consider that country is one of the most popular genres in America right now, and arguably maybe the most popular genre around the world, it feels like a travesty. And the barrier that currently stands between a country artist playing in the Super Bowl halftime is the NFL's partnership with Jay-Z's Roc Nation. He is their official live music entertainment strategist. It puts country music on the sidelines permanently, like a third-string quarterback relegated to pregame performances.
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Darling, I've wasted a lot of years not seeing the real you. But tonight your beauty is shining through. And I never took the time to let you know. So before he takes you away, please let me say.

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0: There's Sawyer Brown with a cafe on the corner here on our country music get together. Get up on my soapbox about Super Bowl and coming to Nashville in 2030. And well, we'll talk more about that next hour. But right now, we got to get through this real quick commercial break, and I'll be back with a nice long Texas size music set. It kicks off with Terry Clark next.
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1: Fox News, I'm Ted Linder. Texas Attorney General Ken Paxton, recently endorsed by President Trump, has defeated his GOP primary opponent and incumbent Senator John Cornyn in a Senate runoff on Tuesday night.
2: And then there's one person who I think you might know. President Donald J. Trump.
1: Paxton speaking there on Tuesday night, Cornyn conceding the race. Paxton will run against Democrat James Tallarico in November. And President Trump said to meet with his cabinet Wednesday with the war with Iran, expected to be a major topic. Fox's Ashley Webster with more.
3: U.S. Central Command saying that they launched these so-called defensive strikes to protect U.S. troops from Iranian forces. Later in the day, CENTCOM gave out a statement with more explanation saying, quote, targets included missile launch sites and Iranian boats that were attempting to emplace mines.
1: Negotiations continue. 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
9: Another soggy night around the area. We're looking at rounds of showers and thunderstorms moving through and lows dipping to the mid-60s. And for Wednesday, showers and thunderstorms, along with a couple of peaks of sunshine and highs, make it up to around the 80-degree mark. I'm meteorologist Scott Burchett from the WNKY News 40 Weather Center.
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0: There's the birthday boy, Hank Williams Jr. with Dixie on My Mind. Hank's 77 today. Well, we were talking earlier about the Super Bowl coming to Nashville and no country music on the Super Bowl halftime show for 32 years. Maybe because the NFL partnered with Jay-Z's Roc Nation to be their live music entertainment strategists. Kind of like putting country music on the sidelines like a third-string quarterback, relegating them to pregame performances. Well, the NFL shouldn't wait until 2030 to feature country music on the halftime show. They ought to do it this next year. They could feature Ella Langley with Morgan Wallen or Chris Stapleton or Luke Combs, or an appearance by Sierra Farrell and Billy Strings. Would that ruin the opportunity for the Super Bowl to feature country music in 2030 in Nashville? Well, no. They could do both. There'd be 2 years in between. Yeah, that's what they ought to do. So you can bet they won't.
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0: Here's Willie with Nothing I Can Do About It Now here on our Country Music Tuesday night get-together. My Facebook post of the night tonight features Scotty McCrary and Your Man, his duet with Josh Turner. The song comes from Scotty's new 15 album. That's the name of it, 15. It comes out on July 17th. Releasing Your Man is a full circle moment for Scotty, who sang the song for his original American Idol audition way back in 2011. I've been a major Josh Turner fan for a long time, since Long Black Train was released, Scotty tells us. Getting to know him has been something that little Scotty wouldn't have imagined, and having the honor of recording Your Man with him is a moment I'll never get over. You can watch it. The video's up on my Facebook post of the night right now at Doyle, spelled D-O-Y-L-E, Doyle King, on Facebook.
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0: There's Reba here on our Country Music Tuesday night. Oh, that wraps it up for me. I'm out of here, but I'll leave you with a nice long Texas-sized music set. Alabama says if you're going to play in Texas, well, you know the rest of that. You'll hear the whole thing coming up next.
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1: I'm Sue Guzman. Texas Attorney General Ken Paxton, recently endorsed by President Trump, has defeated GOP primary opponent and incumbent Senator John Cornyn in a Senate runoff Tuesday. He took aim at progressive Democrat James Tallarico, who he will face in November.
2: James Tallarico is a threat to everything we hold dear in this state and in this country.
1: Paxton won with more than 60% of the vote. Anti-ICE protests with prominent state Democrats continuing outside an ICE facility in Newark, New Jersey. Fox's Alexis McAdams.
3: Senator Andy Kim, Congressman Rob Menendez, and Governor Mikey Sherrill say detainees are on a hunger strike over the conditions inside. But DHS says the illegal migrants are eating three meals a day, have clean water, and medical care.
1: One person dead, nine others missing in a chemical tank implosion at a mill in Longview, Washington. 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
8: And here's Clark with the weather. 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
1: Another soggy night around the area. We're looking at rounds of showers and thunderstorms moving through and lows dipping to the mid-60s. And for Wednesday, showers and thunderstorms, along with a couple of peaks of sunshine and highs, make it up to around the 80-degree mark. I'm meteorologist Scott Burchett from the WNKY News 40 Weather Center.
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1: The greatness of Tom T. Hall, old dogs, children, watermelon wine. I'm Linda. Thanks so much for hanging out with me. It's Roseanne Cash, one of her daddy's songs in that Tennessee Flat Top Box.

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0: Clay Walker, just dreaming with my eyes wide open. Stuff in there too from Roseanne Cash. Yeah, that Tennessee flat top box. Yeah, when she recorded that song, you know, you have to put down the album credits and stuff and who wrote it and all that kind of stuff. And she didn't realize till that moment that that was not just a song that her daddy sang, but it was a song that he wrote. Johnny Cash says it was one of his proudest moments ever, having his daughter record his song. On the way, John Conley and Vince Gill.
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0: It's Shania. And Whose Bed Have Your Boots Been Under? Also stuff from The Oaks and Alan Jackson. Yeah, I mentioned great news if you love Alan Jackson. So NBC has picked up the rights to tape that Last Call special that he's going to be doing. It's a big concert he's got coming up this summer. And tickets went on sale for that, and they were sold out in a matter of minutes. And there's only one show, so if you had a chance to pick up some, great for you. If not, you'll be able to watch it on NBC. Very excited about that. Hey, George, straight in a couple of minutes. And Travis.
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1: Fox News, I'm Ted Lindner. Texas Attorney General Ken Paxton, recently endorsed by President Trump, has defeated his GOP primary opponent and incumbent Senator John Cornyn in a Senate runoff on Tuesday.
2: And then there's one person I think you might know. President Donald J. Trump.
1: Paxton winning over 60% of the vote, Cornyn conceding the race. Paxton will run against Democrat James Tallarico in November. CENTCOM says the U.S. launched another lethal kinetic strike on a suspected drug boat transiting the Eastern Pacific. Commander of the U.S. Southern Command, General Francis Donovan, says one male narco-terrorist was killed and two survived. And the Vegas Golden Knights headed back to the Stanley Cup Finals. They completed a sweep on Tuesday night of the Colorado Avalanche, winning game 4-2-1. Then they'll take on the winner of the Canadiens Hurricane Series. 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
7: For the rest of tonight, we'll continue to see showers and thunderstorms move through the area with lows dropping to the mid-60s by morning. On Wednesday, sounds like a broken record. More showers, more thunderstorms, and occasionally a peak of sunshine, and highs make it to around the 80-degree mark. I'm meteorologist Scott Burchett from the WNKY News 40 Weather Center.
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Forrester Sisters and Lonely Alone. Travis Tritt has got a lot of dates lined up for this spring and this summer. Try to catch him on the road if you can. Here's Travis.

0: Paula Carlson somewhere tonight. He's a live wire. Dwight Yoakam in a couple of minutes. Also music from Terry Clark doing a Linda Ronstadt classic.
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0: Terry Clark and her take on that Linda Ronstadt classic and poor, poor, pitiful me. On the way, Dolly and Doug Stone.
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0: Doug Stone in a different light. Doug Stone enjoying retirement and spending more time with his daughter, which is something he wanted to do. I've got more of your favorites all lined up, ready to go next, starting with Tricia.
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0: WLYE Glasgow. It's the Big Willie, 94.1, playing great country.
1: I'm Sue Guzman. Texas Senator John Cornyn's 23-year run comes to an end after he fell to Texas Attorney General Ken Paxton in a primary runoff election Tuesday night. It comes after President Trump endorsed Paxton last week, calling him a true MAGA warrior.
2: And then there's one person who I think you might know. President Donald J. Trump.
1: Paxton acknowledging him last night. President Trump will meet with his cabinet Wednesday. The conflict with Iran expected to be a major topic. Fox's Ashley Webster.
3: U.S. Central Command saying that they launched these so-called defensive strikes to protect U.S. troops from Iranian forces. Later in the day, CENTCOM gave out a statement with more explanation saying, quote, targets included missile launch sites and Iranian boats that were attempting to emplace mines.
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7: For the rest of tonight, we'll continue to see showers and thunderstorms move through the area with lows dropping to the mid-60s by morning. On Wednesday, sounds like a broken record. More showers, more thunderstorms, and occasionally a peak of sunshine, and highs make it to around the 80-degree mark. I'm meteorologist Scott Burchett from the WNKY News 40 Weather Center.
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0: That'll get people out on the dance floor. Tracy Byrd and The First Step. More on the way with some Alan Jackson and the Gatlin Brothers. By the way, I posted a video of Alan Jackson. He must be like 19 or 20 years old. So young. Find it on my Facebook page. Just look for Country Radio Linda next time you're there.
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0: Larry, Steve, and Rudy singing about one of my favorite places, the rodeo in Houston, which is massive. It is so huge and so much fun with all kinds of stuff included, including the barbecue cook-off, which is always a blast. Toby in a couple of minutes and Reba.
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0: 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Keeping you on the move.
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was giving last call, so I thought I'd move on in. 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
1: I'm Sue Guzman. Texas Senator John Cornyn's 23-year run comes to an end after he fell to Texas Attorney General Ken Paxton in a primary runoff election Tuesday night. It comes after President Trump endorsed Paxton last week, calling him a true MAGA warrior.
2: And then there's one person who I think you might know. President Donald J. Trump.
1: Paxton acknowledging him last night. President Trump will meet with his cabinet Wednesday. The conflict with Iran expected to be a major topic. Fox's Ashley Webster.
3: U.S. Central Command saying that they launched these so-called defensive strikes to protect U.S. troops from Iranian forces. Later in the day, CENTCOM gave out a statement with more explanation saying, quote, targets included missile launch sites and Iranian boats that were attempting to emplace mines.
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7: For the rest of tonight, we'll continue to see showers and thunderstorms move through the area with lows dropping to the mid-60s by morning. On Wednesday, sounds like a broken record. More showers, more thunderstorms, and occasionally a peak of sunshine, and highs make it to around the 80-degree mark. I'm meteorologist Scott Burchett from the WNKY News 40 Weather Center.
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I am the queen of post-it notes. You should see my desk, the office. I have little notes all over the place reminding myself of things. I got to write it down. It's the only way I'll remember. Here's Faith Hill. Hey, let's go to Vegas.

0: That is one of those songs that it's a guaranteed tearjerker. I mean, you may not even feel like crying, and then you hear that song and you'll be crying like a baby every single time. I can't be alone in that. I know I'm not. Randy Travis in a minute, and Brooks and Dunn.
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0: Brooks and Dunn. She's not the cheating kind. I guess they did not win an American Music Award. Those were given out the other day. They did end up winning an Academy of Country Music Award, which they were so surprised. But you know what? To me, they deserve it every time. Shania on the way and Skaggs.
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0: 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Keeping you on the move.
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0: stuff from Shania Twain, who during the American Music Awards had, I don't even know how many costume changes. It seems like every time she was on stage, she had something different. Of course, looked great and everything. Waylon and Willie in a minute. And Steve Warner.
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1: News. I'm Sue Guzman. Texas Attorney General Ken Paxton, recently endorsed by President Trump, has defeated GOP primary opponent and incumbent Senator John Cornyn in a Senate runoff Tuesday. He took aim at progressive Democrat James Tallarico, who he will face in November.
2: James Tallarico is a threat to everything we hold dear in this state and in this country.
1: Paxton won with more than 60% of the vote. Anti-ICE protests with prominent state Democrats continue outside an ICE facility in Newark, New Jersey. Fox's Alexis McAdam.
3: Senator Andy Kim, Congressman Rob Menendez, and Governor Mikey Sherrill say detainees are on a hunger strike over the conditions inside. But DHS says the illegal migrants are eating three meals a day, have clean water, and medical care.
1: At least one person is dead, nine others missing in a chemical tank implosion at a mill in Longview, Washington. 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
4: For the rest of tonight, we'll continue to see showers and thunderstorms move through the area with lows dropping to the mid-60s by morning. On Wednesday, sounds like a broken record. More showers, more thunderstorms, and occasionally a peak of sunshine, and highs make it to around the 80-degree mark. I'm meteorologist Scott Burchett from the WNKY News 40 Weather Center.
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Willie and Waylon, that good-hearted woman. Yeah, inspired by Tina Turner, of all people. Here's Steve Warner, Some Fools Never Learn.

0: Just a kid when she did that one. Leanne Rimes. And of course, Blue. Tim McGraw in a minute. And George Strait.
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0: George Strait, if you ain't loving, you ain't living. Kind of a tip of his hat to the great Farron Young, who originally did that one. Dwight Yoakam in a minute, and Trisha.
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1: Fox News, I'm Ted Lindner. Texas Attorney General Ken Paxton, recently endorsed by President Trump, wins his GOP race against his primary opponent, incumbent Senator John Cornyn, in a Senate runoff on Tuesday.
2: And then there's one person who I think you might know. President Donald J. Trump.
1: Cornyn conceded the race after Paxton won over 60% of the vote. He'll run against Democrat James Tallarico in November. CENTCOM says the U.S. launched another lethal kinetic strike on a suspected drug boat transiting the Eastern Pacific. Commander of the U.S. Southern Command, General Francis L. Donovan, saying one male narco-terrorist was killed. Two others survived. And the Vegas Golden Knights headed back to the Stanley Cup Finals. They completed a sweep on Tuesday night of the Colorado Avalanche, winning Game 4, 2-1. 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
16: For the rest of tonight, we'll continue to see showers and thunderstorms move through the area with lows dropping to the mid-60s by morning. On Wednesday, sounds like a broken record. More showers, more thunderstorms, and occasionally a peak of sunshine, and highs make it to around the 80-degree mark. I'm meteorologist Scott Burchett from the WNKY News 40 Weather Center.
0: 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This is Great Country on Willie 94.1.

Hank Jr., along with Hank Sr., there's a tear in my beer. Great video. Probably one of the greatest country music videos ever. And thank goodness somebody had some video of Hank Sr. singing. So they were able to, you know, just kind of make it work. Really brilliant. Lori Morgan, what part of no don't you understand?

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0: Oh, yeah. No one could say those two words like Conway. And hello, darling. I've got Reba on the way and Neil McCoy.
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0: that way. Yeah, when it comes to artists who do so much for our veterans, for our troops, man, he's one of those, the very top of the list. Got to salute that. Neil McCoy, and of course the song is called Wink. Clint Black in a minute, and Juice.
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0: Clint Black, whose new autobiography is finally out in stores, and the exhibit at the Country Music Hall of Fame. It's beautiful stuff. A lot of his memorabilia. Really cool to check that out. I've got more on the way with Brooks and Dunn in just a little bit, and Charlie.
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1: News. I'm Sue Guzman. Texas Senator John Cornyn's 23-year run comes to an end after losing to Texas Attorney General Ken Paxton in a primary runoff election. Comes after President Trump endorsed Paxton last week, calling him a true MAGA warrior. Paxton acknowledged him last night.
2: And then there's one person who I think you might know. President Donald J. Trump.
1: President Trump will meet with his cabinet today. The conflict with Iran expected to be a major topic. Fox's Ashley Webster.
3: U.S. Central Command saying that they launched these so-called defensive strikes to protect U.S. troops from Iranian forces. Later in the day, CENTCOM gave out a statement with more explanation saying, quote, targets included missile launch sites and Iranian boats.
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10: For the rest of tonight, we'll continue to see showers and thunderstorms move through the area with lows dropping to the mid-60s by morning. On Wednesday, sounds like a broken record. More showers, more thunderstorms, and occasionally a peak of sunshine, and highs make it to around the 80-degree mark. I'm meteorologist Scott Burchett from the WNKY News 40 Weather Center.
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He was told during a recording session by a producer, you know, Charlie, 50 years from now, you'll still be hearing these songs we're recording now. And he couldn't have been more right. From 55 years ago in 1971, it became his biggest hit, Kiss an Angel Good Morning, from Charlie Pride. We got Little Texas, Martina McBride, and Ronnie Millsap coming up a bit later in the hour. Here's Eddie Raven. I took

0: It's one of those songs that help people get up and shuffle their feet on the dance floor. It's Little Texas with the title cut of the album Kick a Little, a top five hit for the band. Today is the 27th of May, the gentle giant Don Williams' birthday, born in 1939 on this date. Johnny Depp's eldest daughter, Lily Rose Depp, turns 27. Paul Bettany's 55. Shiloh Jolie celebrates a birthday. So does Joseph Fiennes and Bella Heathcote. It's also the birthday of Vincent Price, born in 1911, and Christopher Lee in 1922.
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5: Soybeans and corn were down. Cattle were mixed. Hogs were mostly lower. Hello, I'm Megan Grebner with your commodity market update on Brownfield. When it comes to short stature corn, it all started with Stein. For decades, they've been focused on unique hybrids that deliver top yield. Stein invented short stature corn, then perfected it. Stein has yield. Soybeans were lower on fund and technical selling. Soybean meal was also lower to start the week. The market was expecting another jump in planting pace ahead of the USDA's crop progress and planting update. July beans were down 10.5 at 11.86. August beans down a dime at 11.85. Corn was lower on fund and technical selling. The market was monitoring planting progress and weather conditions around the Midwest. The trade has also been watching what's been happening between the U.S. and Iran as it relates to peace talks. July corn was down 5.75 at 4.57.5. September corn down 5.5 at 4.64.25. The wheat complex was mixed on spread trade. U.S. wheat prices keep the crop at a competitive disadvantage globally. The market continues to watch rain chances in drought-stricken portions of wheat country. July wheat in Chicago was down 10.75 at 6.35.5. September wheat was down 11 at 6.48.25. In Kansas City, July wheat was down 5.75 at 6.76.25. And in Minneapolis, July wheat was up 2.25 at 6.91.75. Live and feeder cattle were mixed on spread trade. Show lists for the week are mixed, higher in Nebraska and Colorado, but lower in Kansas and Texas. June lives down $1.07 at 248.22. August lives down 45 at 239.15. August feeders were down 40 at 349.45. Hogs were mixed, mostly lower amid ongoing demand uncertainties. June lean hogs up 37 at 96.12. July lean hogs down 27 at $100.12. I'll have a look at closing cash numbers on Brownfield coming up.
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5: 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Bids and asking prices didn't surface. Show lists are mixed, higher in Nebraska and Colorado, but lower in Kansas and Texas. Significant trade volumes likely going to hold out until sometime late in the week. Box beef closed sharply higher with strong demand for light offerings. Choice up 263 at 392.90. Select was 530 higher at 390.30. Estimated cattle slaughter was 111,000 head. Cash hog prices were not reported Tuesday due to confidentiality. There was a very light negotiated run. Processors weren't as aggressive in their procurement efforts. The five-day rolling average for barrows and gilts at the National Daily Direct was 93.57. It was 94.11 for the Iowa, Minnesota, and 93.85 for the Western Corn Belt. Pork values were sharply higher, up 259 at 98.85. Bellies, butts, picnics, and hams were all solidly higher. And estimated hog slaughter was 468,000 head. I'm Megan Grebner for Brownfield.
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0: Keeping things toasty warm. She keeps those home fires burning. It's a Ronnie Millsap classic. Mary Chapin Carpenter is going to be hitting the road very soon for a big tour called the American Tunes Summer Tour, just in time to celebrate the nation's 250th birthday. It gets underway on the 26th of June in Washington State. And one of her big hits is coming up next.
1: Folks, when it's time to sell, there's nothing quite like the sound of an auction. I'm Jesse Muse, Realtor and Auctioneer with Big South Realty and Auction in Glasgow. 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How about I buy 15? 920. How about I buy 15? 920. Sold! Here's some info on our next auction.
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1: Said, where the hell am I? And just who the hell are you?

0: I don't even know your name. It's Alan Jackson. What is pretty widely known is that Alan Jackson's going to be hanging things up, at least when it comes to performing. At the end of June, his grand finale concert's happening at Nissan Stadium. It doesn't look, however, like he's going to be hanging things up when it comes to the business of country music. Earlier in the month, organizing his first ever country music festival. It's happening in West Palm Beach, Florida. It's the 5 o'clock Subware Fest.
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1: News. I'm CJ Papa. Red wave for Texas Attorney General Ken Paxton, backed by President Trump, trouncing four-term incumbent Senator John Cornyn in the Republican Senate runoff.
2: Paxton easily defeated Cornyn in the GOP runoff, 63-36%, another sign of the president's power over the GOP. President Trump had criticized Cornyn for not siding with him on some issues like ending the filibuster and the Save America Act. So Cornyn is promising to support the Republican ballot.
1: Fox's Madeline Rivera, President Trump citing the potential for bad weather moves a critical cabinet meeting from the president's country retreat at Camp David to the White House. The cabinet will discuss the next steps in the war with Iran, and the U.S. military attacks another suspected drug trafficking vessel in the Eastern Pacific. Central Command reports one man was killed, two others survived. 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

0: from around the world, Trey Yingst, joining us from Tel Aviv, Israel,
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7: WNKY weather on Willie 94.1 is brought to you by Southern States in Glasgow, located on Cross Street near the railroad tracks.
8: Warm and humid today with more showers and thunderstorms likely, a high of 81. Chance of showers tonight with areas of patchy fog and a low of 66. Partly sunny with a chance of thunderstorms Thursday and a high of 82. From the News 40 Weather Center, I'm WNKY Weather Chief Chris Allen.
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It's the Judds on the Big Willie 94.1. Mac Daniels waking you up on a Wednesday. Steve Earle's coming up also. Josh Turner. Toby Keith now. It's Willie 94.1.

0: Guitar Town, spot that population is unknown at this point. Waiting on that next census so we know just how many people live in Guitar Town. On the way, Sawyer Brown, Brad Paisley, Roseanne Cash after the break.
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5: I'm Brent Barnett on Brownfield. The cattle industry remains on high alert as New World screwworm continues to threaten the U.S. herd. Dr. Lee Bob Harper with Zoetis says many producers today lack firsthand experience with the pest.
6: We have to kind of know what we're looking for and be vigilant, be watching, be prepared.
5: He tells Brownfield that means working closely with local veterinarians. More news is next.
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5: The Nebraska Department of Agriculture says Theileria has been detected in cattle herds across the state. NDA says imported cattle recently tested positive for the disease, but the Asian longhorn tick, which is the carrier responsible for spreading the parasite, has not yet been confirmed in the Cornhusker state. An eastern Kansas farmer says crop conditions are a mixed bag throughout his area. Daniel Andres of Junction City says winter wheat continues to suffer from a lack of moisture.
9: We're a little concerned about, obviously, any freeze damage, and then it got dry there for a long time, so we're pretty concerned about it. Now, the heads did come through, and they look okay, but we won't really know anything till we get out into it.
5: USDA says 86% of U.S. corn has been planted as of Sunday. 79% of the U.S. soybean crop has been planted. More news online at brownfieldagnews.com. I'm Brent Barnett.
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0: Sawyer Brown on the Big Willie 94.1, and for my money, Mark Miller, one of the great front mans in the history of country music. My name is Mac Daniels, and one of the greats in the history of weather. We have him right here, your weather chief and your News 40 forecast now with Chris Allen. 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
1: Warm and humid today with more showers and thunderstorms likely, a high of 81. Chance of showers tonight with areas of patchy fog and a low of 66. Partly sunny with a chance of thunderstorms Thursday and a high of 82. From the News 40 Weather Center, I'm WNKY Weather Chief Chris Allen.
2: 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This is Great Country on Willie 94.1. I've got

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1: Fox News, I'm Gianna Gelosi. Ken Paxton easily defeating incumbent Senator John Cornyn in the Texas GOP runoff thanks to a boost from President Trump.
2: President Trump had criticized Cornyn for not siding with him on some issues like ending the filibuster and the Save America Act. The upcoming matchup, though, between Paxton and Senate Democratic candidate James Tallarico is the one that Dems wanted. Paxton has dealt with personal and political problems, which Democrats hope will give them a boost.
1: Fox's Madeline Rivera Paxton facing James Tallarico in November. President Trump is set to hold a high-stakes cabinet meeting today at the White House as his administration maps out the next steps in their negotiations with Iran.
3: The final details for a possible agreement between the United States and Iran are still being discussed. Regional officials say that implementation of an agreement is even more important than what is written.
1: And that is Fox's Trey Yinks reporting from Tel Aviv. 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
9: Warm and humid today with more showers and thunderstorms likely, a high of 81. Chance of showers tonight with areas of patchy fog and a low of 66. Partly sunny with a chance of thunderstorms Thursday and a high of 82. From the News 40 Weather Center, I'm WNKY Weather Chief Chris Allen.
0: We're keeping it real with great country on the Big Willie, 94.1.

Great song there from Kenny Rogers. The more I hear that one, it's something about the beat. I love it more and more with each listen. Clay Walker on the way. Mark Chestnut, Reba now on the Big Willie.

0: Clay Walker on the Big Willie 94.1. It's Mac Daniels. Opry Clue number one for the week comes your way during The Real Trader today. And if you are wondering, yes, we still have a chance for you to win tickets to the Grand Ole Opry quarterly by signing up at Willie941.com.
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2: I'm Brent Barnett on Brownfield. The cattle industry remains on high alert as New World screwworm continues to threaten the U.S. herd. Dr. Lee Bob Harper with Zoetis says many producers today lack firsthand experience with the pest.
3: We have to kind of know what we're looking for and be vigilant, be watching, be prepared.
2: He tells Brownfield that means working closely with local veterinarians. More news is next.
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9: A dairy stewardship program gets a revision. I'm Larry Lee with the Brownfield Dairy Update. The tool many dairy farmers use to measure their environmental impact has been updated. Nicole Ayash with the National Milk Producers Federation says the Farmers Assuring Responsible Management Environmental Stewardship, or Farm ES program, uses an evaluation model that looks at the whole farm system.
10: It takes into account what the cows are consuming, rumination, excretion, how manure is stored, how that gets back to the crops, and then crop growth, and how that gets back to the cows.
9: It's called the Ruminant Farm Systems, or RUFIS model, and Ayash says it now reflects the latest science connecting the cropping with the cow management.
10: Before this, we did have the footprint from the cropping side, but it was sort of in this separate bucket. And now it's actually connected back. So when a farm goes through it and sees the results, it's that whole farm result all connected together.
9: Ayash says before the updates, farmers couldn't always see the whole farm footprint needed for certain supply chain incentivized projects. Ayash says future updates to Farm ES will include an economic module so farmers can run scenarios showing both the environmental footprint and how changes can affect the bottom line. Cash dairy prices were mixed Tuesday at the Chicago Mercantile Exchange. Dry whey was up a half cent at 68 and a half, no sales. 40-pound cheese blocks dropped 1.25 cents to 149 and a quarter, 8 sales there. Cheese barrels went down a penny to 147, no sales. Butter was up 2.5 cents at 156, 36 sales were recorded. Non-fat dry milk went down 3 cents to 204 and a quarter, 9 sales. I'm Larry Lee with the Brownfield Dairy Update. Find more market information online at Brownfield Ag News.
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0: Supreme Willie on the Big Willie 94.1. Matt Daniels. Speaking of Willie Nelson, he's got a brand new album coming up, and be on the lookout for it. It's called Dream Chaser, and it is an astonishing 156th career album. That's right, 156 albums from Willie Nelson, and he's not done yet. All right, let's check in with Chris Allen and find out, when is this rain going to end? Give us some leeway on that and some insight now. WNKY Weather on Willie 94.1 is brought to you by Southern States in Glasgow, located on Cross Street near the railroad tracks.
1: Warm and humid today with more showers and thunderstorms likely, a high of 81. Chance of showers tonight with areas of patchy fog and a low of 66. Partly sunny with a chance of thunderstorms Thursday and a high of 82. From the News 40 Weather Center, I'm WNKY Weather Chief Chris Allen.
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0: Clint Black here on the Big Willie 94.1. Mac Daniels getting ready for another edition of The Real Trader. Stand by. We are going to kick things off for a Wednesday edition of the show in just a few. If you can't join us on the SCRTC Real Trader Hotline, you can be part of the show by sending us an email at willie941.com. It's The Real Trader presented by Toyota of Bowling Green, and it's on the way. Another set of great country takes us that direction, kicking off with Randy Travis next.
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1: News. I'm CJ Papa. President Trump will hold a cabinet meeting this morning at the White House instead of Camp David due to bad weather.
2: The stakes are pretty high. Iran accused the U.S. of a grave violation of the ceasefire after CENTCOM carried out what it described as defensive strikes on missile launch sites and Iranian boats trying to lay mines. They vowed to respond as well. This happened just days after the president announced a deal to end the war was largely negotiated.
1: Fox's Jackie Harron at the White House. President Trump now 9 for 9 in his endorsements of candidates to run for Senate. That from Fox News Tracking. Texas Attorney General Ken Paxton beats incumbent Senator John Cornyn and the Republican Senate runoff.
3: He's worked diligently for years to help Texas. And for that spirit of service to the Lone Star State and our nation, I'm very grateful.
1: That's A.G. Paxton. He faces progressive Democrat candidate James Tallarico in November. 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
6: Good morning. Here's the latest news from Glasgow News 1. A Glasgow man has been indicted in the shooting death of a woman and her unborn child. A Barron County grand jury indicted 25-year-old Brandon Lee Bond on domestic violence, murder, first-degree fetal homicide, and fleeing or evading police after the April 6th shooting of Ava Woodcock along Cleveland Avenue. Officials say Woodcock died the next day at University of Louisville Hospital, and Bond remains in the Barron County Detention Center on a $2 million cash bond. Glasgow City Council is moving forward with a tax incentive ordinance for Sharp Carts, a manufacturing company in the Highland Glen Industrial Park. The measure would let the company keep 1% of the city's 1.75% occupational tax from certain employees for 10 years. If it meets state job and investment benchmarks, council members also approved a rezoning on East Main Street for higher density housing and heard that the Joyce Driver Aquatic Center had strong attendance on opening weekend despite poor weather. Nathan Peters will be the new director of transportation for Barron County Schools. With nearly 2 decades of experience working in education, Peters most recently served as assistant principal at Glasgow Middle School. Twana Hayes has been named the new principal of Caverna High School. Hayes has most recently served as principal of Caverna Middle School, and she will continue that role as she oversees both schools. Fellowship of Christian Athletes is inviting middle and high school students to its West Kentucky Leadership Camp June 27th through 30th on the campus of Western Kentucky University. Area Representative Matt Riley says the multi-day overnight camp combines worship, sports, and leadership training and is designed to help students grow in their Christian faith and return to their schools as stronger leaders. Parents can register their students at fcalou.org. Registration deadline is June 5th at 9 p.m. For full details on these stories and more local coverage throughout the day, visit GlasgowNews1.com. I'm Todd Steenbergen.
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10: Warm and humid today with more showers and thunderstorms likely, a high of 81. Chance of showers tonight with areas of patchy fog and a low of 66. Partly sunny with a chance of thunderstorms Thursday and a high of 82. From the News 40 Weather Center, I'm WNKY Weather Chief Chris Allen.
11: I pledge allegiance to the flag of the United States of America and to the republic for which it stands, one nation, under God, indivisible, with liberty and justice for all.
0: Willie 94.1 salutes our country and honors those who serve and have served to keep America safe and free. Thank you. Here's the national anthem of the United States of America.

0: It's time for The Real Trader on Willie 94.1. 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
1: Bop, bop, bop, bop, boodly-doo. Yeah, buddy, it is The Real Trader here on the Big Willie 94.1. Mac Daniels, and a good morning to you on an overcast Wednesday. Just a couple of days away from sunshine returning is what I'm hearing, thanks to Chris Allen and his expertise. It is a Watermill Wednesday, triumphantly returning to the Big Willie Wheel of winning your chance to get your name on the wheel, and also, of course, the star of the show, you, with your items, buying, selling, trading, wheeling, dealing, making connections, and all of the above, right here at the Big Willie. We're brought to you by Toyota of Bowling Green, along with Elmore Realty and Auction, Ken Davis Produce, Joseph A. Wade, and Studel Financial Services. 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
1: All righty. 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
1: 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I'm glad to be back with you. Glasgow Boys and Girls Club going to be having their summer camps and stuff, and they need some help. If you can and want to, you can donate water bottles, popsicles, Band-Aids, sunscreen, children and teen size swimsuits, and extra beach towels for those pool days for the youngins. Items can be dropped off at 701 Columbia Avenue. That just gave me an old, what the kids call, a core memory. Man, getting out of a swimming pool in the summertime and getting one of those, not the kind of on the stick, not the popsicle on a stick, the frozen Kool-Aid stuff in the little tube that by the time you got to the end of it, you could drink the little slush at the end. What a time when you're a youngster. Getting out of the pool, maybe having a bologna sandwich with some Doritos smushed on it. Don't that sound good, Jerry Clower? Real Trader, good morning.
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1: 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Coming up Friday night, it's Movies Under the Stars, and nice weather returning just in time for this. Zootopia will be the movie on the screen for the kiddos. 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And then in the month of June, on the 26th, they'll be showing Wicked. And Friday, July 24th, Superman. 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And that is a cool, cool event. 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
5: Yes, I have a 14-foot Lumacraft boat I want to sell. I've got a trailer with it and an 18-horse Evinrude electric start motor.
1: All right.
5: Are you there?
1: I'm here.
5: And I've also got a 12-foot enclosed trailer I want to sell.
1: All right.
5: And I'm in Bowling Green. I want $1,000 for the boat. And my number is 270-202-1669. Thank you, buddy.
1: 202-1669. Thank you. Mm-hmm. Out in Bowling Green, a 14-foot Alumacraft boat and trailer with an 18-horse Evinrude motor, a 12-foot enclosed trailer. These items in Bowling Green at 202-1669. Shoulder sale Friday. Got me. I'm already hungry for it now. I came very close to buying shoulder over Memorial Day, but I decided not to. It's been so long since I cooked it. I think I still have it in me. One of the last jobs I had before I got into the radio game here in 2001 was, if y'all remember, Cowboys Over Here, which they have these awesome Willie 94.1 mugs now you can have your coffee in. Cowboys used to be called Big Moose's, and it was a barbecue place. And I worked on a smoker out back. And I always remember Big Moose said, low and slow. We want the shoulder to be like steak and not bacon. And he is right. There's a key there. When it starts getting overdone, it gets tough. But if it's low and slow, that stuff will pull right off so good. I know all y'all out there got a favorite shoulder spot now, don't you? Yeah. Don't you think so, Bell? Opry clue number one comes up this morning, a little bit later in the show. So stick around if you want to see what the first clue is for this week. I'm going to look at all of them right now. Uh-oh. This will be a good one. And some of you may get it right out of the gate on the first one today, but you got to wait until Friday. SCRTC Real Trader Hotline, good morning.
6: Yes, sir. Some guy called me a while ago about my stump.
1: Yeah,
6: I think I'm gonna get it. A guy gonna work on it today, and the partridge and the pear tree. Okay,
1: good deal. Thank you. I suppose working on that would be better when it's wet, easier to pull it. I don't know if they're gonna pull it out of the ground or grind it. Who knows? Real Trader, good morning.
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0: 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It is just that easy. Speaking of that, we have another email for you. A free five-shelf bookcase. Marjorie has that at 943-1653. Free five-shelf bookcase. Well, for those of you that live in town here near the Save-A-Lot, maybe you use that for your grocery store. It's just a hop, skip, and a jump from the radio station. They will be moving out to the East Main Street side of town, and the ribbon cutting for the new location is June 3rd. That is a week from today. And they'll be moving out to a new building, new location. So there's a little piece of news if you didn't pick that one up already. Real Trader, good morning.
1: Good morning, sir. How you doing?
0: I'm all right. What about yourself?
1: No, I'm doing good. All that horse tack equipment and stuff that I put on yesterday morning got sold, all of it to one man.
0: Very good.
1: So I still got the Hobart welder, the wire welder, but all the rest of it's gone. I appreciate your help.
0: Yeah, what's your phone number again?
1: 590-5191.
0: All right, we'll try to move that welder for you. Congratulations. Yep. Thank you.
1: Thank you. That's close to Glasgow. I'm about 12 miles out.
0: Got it. Thank you.
1: Thank you. Have a good day.
0: You too. There's a bell ringer for today. Hobart Welder, still available, just outside of Glasgow at 590-5191. On the Hobart Welder.

0: Got another grand opening ribbon cutting, too. That is coming up a week from tomorrow. 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Real Trader, good morning. Good morning. All right. Fair enough. Tomorrow is the tour of Wigwam Village number 2. A huge tourist attraction for many, many years, and now I think they're working on putting it back together as far as some renovations and the old neon sign, I believe. If it's not lit up already, it's going to be lit soon. You can catch that tour tomorrow at 6 o'clock over in Cave City. Real Trader, good morning. Well, I'm not quite sure what's going on. The phone line lights up. I answer. Let's see what happens this time. SCRTC Real Trader Hotline.
1: Hey, is they doing the watermill still?
0: Yeah, buddy.
1: Okay, Ronnie, 576-1211.
0: Now, Ronnie, you call me if I call your name out.
1: Oh, yeah, definitely.
0: Yeah, you've won before. You know how this works.
1: Ain't no way I missed that.
0: No, that's sir. You got anything you want to sell today, Ronnie?
1: I still got that. Won't nobody buy exercise equipment. I guess they go to the gym. I still got that 21 speed lift chair, that big boy recliner. Yeah, got all that. And I got a George Foreman grill. I think you can cook with them on the inside. I'm not for sure. I tried it, but I didn't like it. But it didn't put off no charcoal smell, but anyway. That's what I got to say.
0: Now, all that is like electric hot plate thing with some little. It's got some raised edges so the grease runs down the little thing. It's not bad for knocking out a quick hamburger and stuff like that.
1: All right. Hey, I'll tell you what else I got. I need to be using it, but I'll probably sell it. I don't know if you ever heard of one or not. I think it's called a hula chair. And now, the kids, you know, they can do a ring, do the hula hoop. I never could do it. I tried. But I got a chair that you sit in.
0: Hula chair?
1: Hula. Yeah. You sit in it. If you Google it, you sit in it, and it twists your body. It's good for your waist. I need to be using it. It keeps you loose. It's like you're doing the hula hoop.
0: Oh, I thought it was something to do with the Hawaii hula dance.
1: Oh, no. But I tell you what, you probably can learn the hula hoop dance. You set in and it's really, it feels good. But I got a lot of exercise equipment I need to be using. But anyway, that's the sale, too. You got different ones. Okay.
0: Did you say 576-1211?
1: Right.
0: Thanks, Ronnie.
1: All right.

0: Real Trader, good morning. Good morning, Real Trader.
1: Good morning, Mike.
0: Hey, what's up?
1: Me and my coworker Jessica Haynes want to put our name on that will.
0: Okay.
1: We are doing it, ain't we?
0: Yep.
1: Oh, good deal, good deal. I'm hoping to win it. I need some good eating.
0: Yeah. How far is Cave City from where you live?
1: It's about 35. Well, I'm about 15, 20 minutes from Mumfordville, so probably, I don't know, maybe 35, 40 minutes.
0: All right, then.
1: Yeah, I'm in Millerstown. But if I was to go, what I'd do is I'd go to that church. I'd use it on a Sunday, and I'd go to church, and then I'd eat after church is the way I'd do that.
0: I like your style.
1: If I was to win it.
0: I like your style.
1: So, because there's a real good church house in Glasgow. I still got that 07 Lexus. Someone called me that after it quit raining, they're supposed to call me back. They're wanting to come look at it. I'd like to get, I don't know, $3,800 out of it. It's runs, drives immaculately. Heat, air works, everything. It's silver, tinted windows. It's a real nice car. It's real small on the inside, though. It's got 210,000 miles on it. I got a silver laced Wyandotte hen. She can't walk right now. She's been in the house for the past few days. If anybody's interested in doctoring her up and taking her in, I'd get rid of her, but I don't know. But I'd sell her for cheap. I got plenty of roosters. I got a bunch of roosters, but I'm looking for a specific rooster. If anybody wants to do any trading or anything like that, I got an antique vanity as well. It ain't got the mirror, the original mirror that goes with it, but I do have one that can go with it. You can reach me at 270-218-9670.
0: Okie doke, 218-9670, Cassie, and let me make sure I get, give me that last name again so I can put it on the wheel here.
1: For me or her?
0: For you.
1: Oh, for me, Willis.
0: Got it. Okie doke.
1: Thank you so much. Oh, and I also.
0: Uh-oh, we lost her. Call back if you need to add something, Cassie. We lost you there. Real Trader, good morning.
2: Yes, sir. I've got a wheel disc for sale. It's a 6 foot in the front, 7 foot in the back. And then I've also got a 7 foot Woods bush hog for sale. And I can be reached at 270-218-3827.
0: 218-3827.
2: Yes, sir.
0: All right, we got you. And where are you located?
2: Right. Hart County, a little town called Priceville.
0: Little town called Priceville. Okie doke, we got you.
2: All right, thank you and the sponsors.
0: Thank you very much. All right. With that, we'll take another quick phone call. Real Trader, good morning.
3: Morning, I'd like to put my name on the wheel.
0: Sure.
3: Autumn Johnson.
0: You are now on there, Autumn.
3: Thank you.
0: Thank you. It's The Real Trader presented by Toyota of Bowling Green on the Big Willie 94.1. And this morning, we salute the community of Bristow, population 312. Salute! Coming back.
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1: 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Good morning, you're live.
2: Yeah, buddy.
1: I had
2: trouble getting through. It rings four times, and then it goes to a recording where I can leave a message or get an extension, so that needs to be turned off, because four rings, and then you're out the door. Anyway, I'd like to put my name on the wheel this morning, please.
1: Sure. What's your name?
2: My name is Lynn, L-Y-N-N. Last name is Trailer.
1: Okay, Lynn. We got you, buddy.
2: Thank you, sir.
1: Thank you. Yeah, if you're calling during the commercial break, I'm not always in here, so I apologize for that. I make sure to answer it when I'm in here, though. I had to step out for just a moment, but it's okay. Real Trader, good morning.
3: Yes, I'd like to put my name on the wheel.
1: Sure.
3: Melvin Lowe.
1: Melvin Lowe. All right, pal.
3: Thank you.
1: Thank you. If we call your name out here at the end of the show, you will also call us back then and pick up your gift certificate to Watermill. Help you out on the bill. We can all use a little help on the bill from time to time. I know I could. .846 at the Big Willie, and we're just about ready for Opry Clue number one for this week. We'll be getting to that in just a few. Real Trader, good morning.
4: I'd like to put my name on the wheel.
1: Okay.
4: Chris Holman.
1: Chris Holman?
4: Yeah.
1: All right, Chris. Thank you.
4: Thank you.
1: Don't forget, when it comes to the Opry giveaways, there's always a chance to sign up online. 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Do that at Willie941.com. Real Trader, good morning.
5: Yeah, I like getting my name on the wheel.
1: Certainly.
5: A.J. Carroll.
1: A.J. Carroll?
5: Yes.
1: We got you, A.J.
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1: Thank you. Yeah, just go to the contest section, Willie941.com, and sign up. Good morning. You're live.
6: Hi. I'd like to get put my name on the wheel, please.
1: We'd like to put your name on the wheel.
6: Lori Bivens.
1: All right, Lori. Thank you so much.
6: Thanks. Bye.
1: Bye. Good luck. We'll let it go just a little bit longer since we're getting an influx in calls for the wheel. Before we take our last break, we'll come back and spin that old wheel. And we'll give you the first clue of the week also, and a recap of today's items, all still to come. Real Trader Hotline, good morning.
7: I'd like to put my name on the wheel, please.
1: Okay.
7: Jeanette Smith.
1: All right, Jeanette, you're on there. Good luck.
7: Thank you.
1: Thank you. We'll let it go for about another 90 seconds, and then we're going to get into Opry Clue number one. Real Trader, good morning.
8: Hey, could I put my name on there?
1: Absolutely.
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1: Willie from Scottsville?
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1: Without you, Willie, there is no show. Thank you, buddy.
8: Okay, God bless you.
1: You too, pal. Willie listens to the Willie every morning. And I know a lot of you listen to the show every day. We appreciate that, too. .629-4941 is the SCRTC Real Trader Hotline. Good morning. You're live.
9: Good morning, Max. Can I put my name on the wheel, please?
1: Sure.
9: Jason Manning.
1: You're on there, Jason.
9: Thank you, Max. You have a good day.
1: You too, bud. 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

0: I have two New Holland sycamores for sale, $500 a piece. I have three metal farm trailers, good ones, double axle, 18 foot by 7.5, $800 a piece. I'm at Cub Run, Kentucky. 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
1: Okie doke. 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
0: All right.
1: Yes, sir.

0: Opry clue number one for this week. This Opry member left her Kentucky home and high school at the age of 16 to take a job at Dollywood. This Opry member left her Kentucky home and high school at 16 to take a job at Dollywood. That is Opry clue number one for this week. We'll come back, spin the wheel, get a recap, and more next on The Real Trader here at the Big Willie 94.1.
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All right, before we spin the wheel, let's recap today's list here on the Big Willie. The Duke started things off. He's looking for campers to buy, and he also is on the lookout for some 265 70 17 tires. Needs four of them. Duke has some Silverado wheels and tires for sale as well at 780-6701. Gentleman had a 50-inch Dixon zero-turn lawnmower and a 7x16 utility trailer at 576-5414. In Bowling Green, a 14-foot boat and trailer with an 18-horse Evinrude motor, also a 12-foot enclosed trailer for sale at 202-1669. 2001 motorhome for sale. He said it was really nice inside and out, 792-6376. A Hobart welder at 590-5191. Ronnie had some exercise equipment, some bicycles, a lift chair, and a George Foreman grill, 576-1211. Cassie has the 07 Lexus, a hen that she needs to move on from, and she has some roosters and also looking to trade for a specific type of rooster and an antique vanity at 218-9670. In Horse Cave, a wheel disc and a 7-foot bush hog at 218-3827. And finally, some New Holland mowers and three farm trailers at 537-1799. That will put a recap on today. So with that said, everyone that has your name on the wheel here, stand by. We're going to spin the wheel. If we call your name out, you call us back, and we'll get you hooked up with a little something from the watermill. So let's go ahead and spin that wheel. A.J. Carroll. A.J. Carroll is today's winner. A.J., give us a call back, and we will get you set up with your prize. You can pick that up a little later today. That's going to do it. Thank you for listening to The Real Trader. We couldn't have the show without you. We thank you for your patience as well when calling in on the phone line until you get through. Sometimes a little patience is key. And I understand it can be frustrating because a lot of people call the show. And I know. If I were on the other side, I'd feel the same way. So we'll work to do better tomorrow. And we thank you again for being part of the show. God bless the USA. God bless our troops around the world. God bless you. Thanks for listening to The Real Trader. Chris Allen is next, and I'll catch you down the trail.

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1: I'm Therese Crowley. Texas voters take the president's pick. State Attorney General Ken Paxton wins the Senate runoff over sitting Senator John Cornyn, 64-36, setting up the November vote on whether to pick Paxton or elect the first Texas Democrat senator in 40 years, progressive James Tallarico.
2: James Tallarico is a threat to everything we hold dear in this state and in this country.
1: Paxton's victory pitch. Voters also toppled Trump impeachment Congressman Democrat Al Green in a Houston runoff for his remap district. Cabinet meeting at the White House this morning with an Iran peace deal topping the talk.
3: The final details for a possible agreement between the United States and Iran are still being discussed. Regional officials say that implementation of an agreement is even more important than what is written.
1: Fox's Trey Yingston in Tel Aviv. The Trump team redefines fertilizer as a national security issue. America's listening to Fox News.
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11: Warm and humid today with more showers and thunderstorms likely, a high of 81. Chance of showers tonight with areas of patchy fog and a low of 66. Partly sunny with a chance of thunderstorms Thursday and a high of 82. From the News 40 Weather Center, I'm WNKY Weather Chief Chris Allen.
0: Willie 94.1. It's great country.

Is it okay if I can be a Coca-Cola Zero cowboy? Mel Tillis. Willie 94.1, good morning. Welcome into a Way Back Wednesday. I'm Chris Allen until 2 o'clock this afternoon with all this great country. How about we head to Versailles, Kentucky, home of John Conley, 1978 for Lady Lay Down.

0: Yeah, Mule, Dolly Parton, 1970 with the old Jimmy Rogers song. Of course, Bill Monroe also had a big hit on it, and a lot of people have recorded Mule Skinner Blues. Willie 94.1 with Chris Allen on a Way Back Wednesday. On the way, Faith Hill, Lone Star, Hank Jr., Hang On. How would you like to take a tour of Wigwam Village Number 2? Right up there on 31W north of Cave City. It's got a lot of history to it. And they have just restored the neon sign. You know, that thing has been battered and by storms and everything else. Well, they've got it glowing now and it's beautiful. This tour takes place tomorrow evening at 6 p.m. If you would like more information, you can just go to GlasgowNews1.com.
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12: Cash hogs are expected to open mixed. Good morning, I'm Megan Grebner with the Brownfield Commodity Open. The cash hog market has struggled with consistency. Processors are likely in need of numbers and will probably ramp up their procurement efforts after that slow start to the holiday shortened week on Tuesday. Supplies of market-ready hogs are ample, making demand crucial to the market. While there have been some bright spots, when it comes to global demand for U.S. pork, there are still lingering concerns about long-term strength. Pork remains a competitively priced protein in the retail space, which could help boost domestic demand. Pork values closed higher Tuesday, up $2.59 at $98.85. Bellies, butts, picnics, and hams were all solidly higher. Estimated hog slaughter was 468,000 head, down 17,000 on the week and down more than 12,000 on the year. And boxed beef finished the day sharply higher with strong demand for light offerings. I'm Megan Grebner for Brownfield.
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0: Bo Cephas turned 77 yesterday. Yep, 77 years old. Hank Jr., Born to Boogie, 1987. Here on Willie 94.1 with Chris Allen on a Way Back Wednesday. On the way, Martina McBride, Ricky Skaggs, and Vince Gill. Well, they call it dateflation. According to a new survey, millennials spend an average of $252 on a date. Well, Gen Zers spend $205, Gen X $173, and us baby boomers spend just $126. Millennials, $252 per date? Or is it because they're trying to buy a house? I mean, well, but since they can't afford one, I'm sure they're settling for something cheaper, like maybe a really expensive steak.
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0: One of those big number ones for Vince Gill, 1992, Take Your Memory With You. Here on Willie, 94.1, Chris Allen on a Way Back Wednesday. And up next in the 10 o'clock hour, how about some Barbara Mandrell, Clint Black, Joe Nichols, the Forrester Sisters, Keith Whitley, Chris Cagle, Wynonna Judd, and Roddy Millsap.
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1: News. I'm CJ Pop. A cabinet meeting of President Trump's inner circle set for 11 a.m. Eastern about the war in Iran.
2: Tension across the region has certainly decreased. There is hope right now about reaching some sort of deal that would avert a return to war, but also address Iran's nuclear program and open the Strait of Hormuz.
1: Fox's Trey Yinks in Tel Aviv. Texas Attorney General Ken Paxton defeats incumbent Senator John Cornyn in the Republican Senate runoff.
3: The president's endorsement is the most valuable endorsement in this country. I'm grateful to have it.
1: Is November opponent Democrat James Tallarico pushing back on social media.
4: The most corrupt politician in America just became the Republican nominee for the United States Senate.
1: President Trump bashing the Democrat and Truth Social, saying he's weak on crime and will never support the military. America is listening to Fox News.
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11: More showers and thunderstorms this afternoon with a high of 81. Showers this evening, then areas of patchy fog and a low of 66. Partly sunny Thursday with a chance of thunderstorms and a high of 82. From the News 40 Weather Center, I'm WNKY Weather Chief Chris Allen.
0: The Big Willie, Willie 94.1.

I was country before it was lukewarm. Barbara Mandrell with a guest, George Jones, on that one. Willie 94.1, Chris Allen, it's a Way Back Wednesday. Good morning in the 10 o'clock hour. You know, the lights are on sometimes, but nobody's home, really. Clint Black with his third number one from 1989 on Willie.

0: Just in case you're thinking it sounds like this song may have been sung by some guys before, you would be right. It was Exile. Yes, they wrote the song, J.P. Pennington and Sonny LeMaire. But then they handed it over to the Forrester Sisters and made it their second number one hit in 1985, Willie 94.1, with Chris Allen on a Way Back Wednesday. Just ahead, Keith Whitley, Chris Cagle, and Why Nona? Well, why don't you just come out to Beaver Creek Park this Friday for the first Movies Under the Stars? They're going to be doing this all summer long. All you got to do is bring a blanket, lawn chair, maybe some bug spray just in case. But this Friday night, it's Zootopia 2. If you'd like to see the full schedule, head on over to GlasgowNews1.com.
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0: No one else on earth can do a song like Wynonna Judd. That one, big number one from 1992. Willie, 94.1. It's a Way Back Wednesday with Chris Allen. Coming up, Ronnie Millsap, T.G. Shepherd, and Susie Boggess. Now, this guy got himself in a big old pickle. A Colorado man has been arrested and accused of cutting down the nets at a pickleball facility. The man said he damaged the nets because his summer was ruined following a recent pickleball injury. How do you injure yourself at pickleball? I think he deliberately sliced up the nets because he could not deal with his ruined summer. Now he faces a jarring court date. And the judge is definitely not going to relish his excuses.
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0: Yeah, but I'm not playing with a full deck, so sorry about your aces. Susie Boggess, 1992, Willie 94.1 with Chris Allen on a Wayback Wednesday. Coming up in the next hour, it is the 11 o'clock hour. I've got David Allen Coe, Sylvia, Brooks and Dunn, Colin Ray, John Anderson, Pam Tillis, Ricky Van Shelton, Alabama, and Foster and Lloyd.
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7: 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Up first, Bo Fields, happy birthday to you, as well as Logan Adwell. Happy birthday wishes for Mason Smith and J.C. Ledbetter. Birthday wishes for Tim McLean and Landon Wolf, turning 17. Lexi Moore, also 17 today. Happy birthday to Mike Howell, as well as Tracy Mills Emberton. Happy birthday to Melisha Hatchett. Happy 70th birthday to Ronnie Lee Bell. Sheila Saltzman turning 71 today. A big happy birthday to Mary Brantley at 8.

0: 81, and happy birthday, Les Settle, 82 today. If you're celebrating a birthday, happy birthday to you from all of us here at the Big Willie.
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1: I'm Therese Crowley, chairman of the board. President Trump holds his White House cabinet meeting at a critical phase for the Iran peace deal. Fox's Jackie Heinrich.
2: Now, there are a number of points in here that appear to be very out of step with a lot of the U.S. red lines. But Iran is claiming that the memorandum of understanding would have the U.S. withdraw forces and lift the naval blockade in exchange for Iran restoring commercial traffic through the Strait of Hormuz within a month.
1: And after 88 days, Iran is restoring internet access to 90 million people. The Justice Department sues UCLA again for the campus Gaza protests that blocked and banned Jewish students with assaults and harassment. UCLA says the suggestion that it's passing on anti-Semitism is simply wrong. 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
7: More showers and thunderstorms this afternoon with a high of 81. Showers this evening, then areas of patchy fog and a low of 66. Partly sunny Thursday with a chance of thunderstorms and a high of 82. From the News 40 Weather Center, I'm WNKY Weather Chief Chris Allen.
0: The sound of country in the bluegrass state is Willie 94.1.

I was thumbing from Montgomery. I had my guitar on my back. When a stranger stopped beside me in an antique Cadillac.

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Then he cried just south of Nashville, and he turned that car around. He said, this is where you get off, boy, cause I'm going back to Alabama. As I stepped out of that Cadillac, I said, mister, many thanks. He said, you don't have to call me mister, mister.

We're all still dealing with the loss of David Allen Coe a few weeks ago. There he is with The Ride here on Willie 94.1. Good morning and welcome into the 11 o'clock hour here on this Way Back Wednesday. I'm Chris Allen, your TV weatherman, which, you know, I'm sure you've got a snapshot of me hung up in your home, right? Just so you can look at me all the time and when I'm not on TV. That's scary. 1983, it's Sylvia, Snapshot on Willie.

0: Yeah, get a cellular phone and you won't have to worry. Well, that's what Colin Ray says. You know, it's like cellular phones were a brand new thing back in 1993 when That's My Story came out. By the way, it was written by Leroy Parnell. Did you know that? Willie 94.1, Chris Allen on a Way Back Wednesday, On the Way, John Anderson, Pam Tillis, and Ricky Van Shelton. Well, coming up June 2nd, it's the grand opening of Whispering Wings ABA Therapy. Now, I've learned a little bit about ABA therapy because I have an autistic grandchild. So ABA therapy is a scientific research-backed therapy used primarily for autistic children and individuals with developmental delays. So this is a big grand opening for Whispering Wings. And if you would like to learn more about this ribbon cutting and grand opening, head over to GlasgowNews1.com. I need a little
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0: Well, old Ricky Van Shelton was on a roll. That was his fifth consecutive number one hit in 1988, From a Jack to a King. Here on Willie 94.1 with Chris Allen on a Way Back Wednesday. Just ahead, it's Alabama, Foster and Lloyd, and Waylon Jennings. Well, have you ever called in sick so you could take care of an ill pet? Well, you're not alone. 85% of pet owners admit to have told their bosses that they've come down with something, but actually spent the day tending to their animal companion. Well, if 85% of us are faking a cold to stay home with a sick pet, then the workforce is officially going to the dogs.
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0: Waylon Jennings said he didn't like this song because he had to sing his own name in it. But Willie helped him out. I mean, come on. 1977, Looking Back, Texas. Willie 94.1 with Chris Allen on a Way Back Wednesday. And coming up next, it is the lunch hour. Some tasty treats on the way from Mo Bandy, Patty Loveless, Dierks Bentley, Marie Osmond with Dan Seals, Tanya Tucker, Garth Brooks, Tim McGraw, and Ricky Skaggs.
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6: 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Up first, Bo Fields, happy birthday to you, as well as Logan Adwell. Happy birthday wishes for Mason Smith and J.C. Ledbetter. Birthday wishes for Tim McLean and Landon Wolf, turning 17. Lexi Moore, also 17 today. Happy birthday to Mike Howell, as well as Tracy Mills Emberton. Happy birthday to Melisha Hatchett. Happy 70th birthday to Ronnie Lee Bell. Sheila Saltzman, turning 71 today. A big happy birthday to Mary Brantley at 81. And happy birthday, Les Settle, 82 today. If you're celebrating a birthday, happy birthday to you from all of us here at the Big Willie.
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8: On a warm summer's evening, on a train bound for nowhere, I met up with a gambler. We were both too tired to sleep, so we took turns of staring

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1: Willie 94.1 is proud to be in the land of the free and the home of the brave. It's noon. 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
2: Oh.

0: Gianna Gelosi. President Trump summoning his cabinet amid tense talks with Tehran, with Iran state media putting out what it claims is a draft of a peace proposal that would involve the lifting of the U.S. blockade and Iran reopening the Strait of Hormuz.
1: Iran is demanding, apparently, $24 billion in frozen funds to agree to all this, prompting concern from lawmakers about emboldening Iran, and also prompting a response from President Trump, who's pushing back against anyone who doubts his ability to make a good deal.
0: It's Fox's Jackie Heinrich, and it's former President Joe Biden's turn to take aim at the DOJ. Fox's Tanya J. Powers.
2: The lawsuit filed by former President Biden urges a federal judge to block the release of the transcripts and audio recordings of his private conversations with the ghostwriter of his book, Promise Me, Dad, A Year of Hope, Hardship, and Response.
0: Now, unless the court intervenes, it'll be released June 15th. 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
8: More showers and thunderstorms this afternoon with a high of 81. Showers this evening, then areas of patchy fog and a low of 66. Partly sunny Thursday with a chance of thunderstorms and a high of 82. From the News 40 Weather Center, I'm WNKY Weather Chief Chris Allen.
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We've got our own piece of Americana right here. It's called Willie 94.1. Good midday. It is the lunch hour. Chris Allen here on a way back Wednesday. We go back to 1994 with Patti Loveless, who's thinking about all this. Thank you very much.

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0: That song, Meet Me in Montana, turned out to be the first number one for Dan Seals, the second number one for Marie Osmond in 1985. Her first number one was Paper Roses, way back when she was a kid. Yeah. Willie 94.1 with Chris Allen on a Way Back Wednesday, and just ahead, Tanya Tucker, Garth Brooks, and Tim McGraw. Well, there is a celebration going on for the 110th anniversary. There's a lot of anniversaries this year. You know, we've got America's 250th coming up, but this is a 110th anniversary of the Mary Wood Weldon Memorial Library, and it's going to take place June 5th. If you'd like to be a part of that, all the details are at GlasgowNewsOne.com.
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4: New collaboration between the Conservation Technology Information Center and Cargill is expanding a farmer-led soil health program across the Midwest. I'm Erin Anderson with Managing for Profit on Brownfield. Ryan Heiniger with CTIC says Cargill's Success from the Ground Up program will bring additional regenerative ag directly to farmers. We'll find out more right after this on Brownfield.
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4: Ryan Heiniger with the Conservation Technology Information Center says Cargill's Success from the Ground Up program, a farmer-led soil health initiative, is bringing additional ag resources directly to farmers across the Midwest.
8: Our role with Cargill, and really appreciate their support to allow CTIC to continue to build on 4 decades of work with farmers and the ag and conservation sectors to ultimately help farmers adopt new practices, of course, with a strong emphasis in soil health. But it's about the how, right? We want to be able to share that knowledge so that ultimately other farmers are more successful, can avoid some of those common pitfalls. And we know from a lot of different research that farmers really appreciate hearing from other farmers, learning from other farmers. What we're really wanting to do is create this community of farmers, mentors, mentees, and also other advisors, right? These could be CCAs, other CTIC members joining forces, so that we're all bringing expertise, different perspectives, leveraging resources together, but really to sustain these peer networks over the long haul.
4: Through a grant from Cargill, CTIC will provide local funding opportunities to cover the costs for summer field days and winter workshops. Elena Jacobs, a conservation agronomist at Cargill, says the partnership is focused on long-term sustainability in agriculture.
9: These organizations we're partnering with have the same goal that we have, and that's to help farmers keep their lands productive far into the future. So sustainability really for us means supporting those soil resources that are critical, supporting farmers in being economically viable.
4: Since launching in 2023, Success from the Ground Up has reached more than 193,000 people through workshops, field days, online resources, and peer networks, with more than $3 million invested in 13 organizations across 10 states. 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

0: Where the green grass grows, it's really going to grow now that we've had all this rain, finally. It is Tim McGraw from 1998, Willie 94.1 with Chris Allen in the lunch hour on a Way Back Wednesday. Ricky Skaggs, Emmylou Harris, and Vince Gill coming up. Going back to Tim McGraw, maybe we should change his name to Jack McGraw. Why? Did you see this? Did you see the photo of Tim McGraw and his brothers Mark and Matthew? The photo that showed up the other day with Tim shirtless and ripped. I mean ripped. The guy has had four back surgeries and double knee replacements, and he looks like that? I don't have a chance.
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0: That became Vince Gill's last solo number one hit in 1994, Trying to Get Over You. Willie 94.1 with Chris Allen here on a Way Back Wednesday, wrapping up the lunch hour. That means I have one more hour with you on this Wednesday, and in that next hour, we're going to find the king of the road. It's not me. It's not me. You may think it's me, but it's really Roger Miller. And then we're going to hear one from Keith Whitley. I'll throw in Toby Keith. Also, how about Joe Diffie, Clay Walker, Randy Travis, and Joe D. Messina.
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4: 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Up first, Bo Fields, happy birthday to you, as well as Logan Adwell. Happy birthday wishes for Mason Smith and J.C. Ledbetter. Birthday wishes for Tim McClain and Landon Wolf, turning 17. Lexi Moore, also 17 today. Happy birthday to Mike Howell, as well as Tracy Mills Emberton. Happy birthday to Melisha Hatchett. Happy 70th birthday to Ronnie Lee Bell. Sheila Saltzman, turning 71 today. A big happy birthday to Mary Brantley at 81, and happy birthday, Les Settle, 82 today. If you're celebrating a birthday, happy birthday to you from all of us here at the Big Willie.
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1: News. I'm Therese Crowley. Chairman of the board, President Trump holds his White House cabinet meeting at a critical phase for the Iran peace deal.
2: Iran is very much intent. They want very much to make a deal. So far, they haven't gotten there. We're not satisfied with it, but we will be. We will be either that or we'll have to just finish the job.
1: Meanwhile, the president says the average 401k is up $30,000 since he took office. Game on in Texas. After President Trump's pick, state AG Ken Paxton beat the sitting Senator John Cornyn to take on progressive James Tallarico for Senate.
3: The most corrupt politician in America just became the Republican nominee for the United States Senate.
1: Paxton on Tallarico.
4: James Tallarico is a threat to everything we hold dear in this state and in this country.
1: Texas hasn't elected a Democrat senator for 40 years. The race could top $400 million by the time it's all over. America's listening to Fox News.
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9: More showers and thunderstorms this afternoon with a high of 81. Showers this evening, then areas of patchy fog and a low of 66. Partly sunny Thursday with a chance of thunderstorms and a high of 82. From the News 40 Weather Center, I'm WNKY Weather Chief Chris Allen.
0: Willie 94.1. It's great country.

Rooms to Lent for 50 cents. Golly, that was a long time ago. You can't even touch the door for 50 cents on a place to rent. Willie 94.1 with King of the Road, Roger Miller. We go into the 1 o'clock hour with this one from Keith Whitley, 1989. And I wonder, do you ever think of me? Yes, we do, Keith. Willie, 94.1.

0: over just like that.
1: Just like that. It was, I mean, exactly like that. Robert Ellis Oral from 1991, Willie 94.1 with Chris Allen here on a Way Back Wednesday. Coming up, Joe Diffie, Clay Walker, and Randy Travis. By the way, Robert Ellis Oral did a lot of things besides a solo career. He was a songwriter first and foremost. Then Curtis Wright paired up with him, and they formed the duo Oral and Wright. But then they split up in 94. And then Robert began writing songs for Reba McEntire, Taylor Swift, and even Lindsay Lohan. Are you kidding me? Wow.
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6: I'm Brent Barnett on Brownfield. John Deere is working to resolve its right to repair lawsuit, and an ag attorney says it could lead to increased ag equipment repair access for farmers. Austin Pfeiffer is with Ag and Business Legal Strategies.
7: Having the right to repair is necessary, and the federal government and federal courts will enforce that right.
6: Pfeiffer says the $99 million settlement would compensate farmers who paid for repairs at authorized John Deere dealerships. The importance of price risk management for cattle producers. Brownfield's Megan Grebner reports.
8: University of Tennessee ag economist Charlie Martinez says the current volatility in cattle markets isn't going to end anytime soon.
9: A 10% slide on cattle, it hurts. We see intraday volatility, we see week-to-week volatility, and so to me, price management becomes number one.
8: He tells Brownfield it isn't taking much to impact prices.
9: We just never know when markets are going to move because of something. And what is that something going to be? We don't know. It drives home price risk management should be critical right now for people that are trying to maintain a positive net return or a positive margin on these animals.
8: I'm Megan Grebner for Brownfield.
6: A northeast Nebraska farmer says recent rainfall has brought some relief to ongoing drought conditions. John May says he received over 2 inches of moisture over the weekend, and the crops are responding well.
10: Kind of really going to help things along. We got the beans are starting to come out of the ground, starting to put on that first kind of leaves, really starting to see what's coming through. Corn is about V1, V2. It's really starting to come along, turn the green.
6: And the U.S. Department of Transportation has temporarily removed hours of service regulations for fertilizer deliveries in 30 states. I'm Brent Barnett, Brownfield.
0: The Big Willie, Willie 94.1.

0: also known by the names of Randy Ray and Randy Trawick. That's his original name, but you know him as Randy Travis, 1987, Too Gone Too Long. Willie, 94.1 with Chris Allen on a Way Back Wednesday, coming up Joe D. Messina, Alabama, and Marty Stewart.
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0: I love those little things you do. 1991, it's Marty Stewart, Willie, 94.1, wrapping up a way back Wednesday. Yeah, that means tomorrow's a throwback Thursday. And you know what we're going to do? We're going to throw them back. Yeah, but the songs. What did you think I was talking about? Throwing them back? Oh, I see. Well, not from 9 a.m. to 2 p.m. do you want to throw back. But I get it. It's 5 o'clock somewhere, like the song says. But just be careful, okay? In the meantime, thank you for listening to Willie 94.1. God bless you, and I'll see you then.
1: This is an important notice to all U.S. taxpayers. The IRS is giving away billions of dollars in tax savings through a federal program called the Fresh Start Initiative to aid delinquent taxpayers. This initiative was established for anyone facing financial hardship and unable to pay their back taxes. Qualifying and enrolling in this program will stop all collections, settle your delinquent tax problem, and even reduce what you owe by thousands of dollars.

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1: I'm John Saucier. President Trump at the cabinet meeting in the White House where they discuss the ongoing ceasefire talks with Iran. Secretary of State Marco Rubio says they have other options available to them, but the U.S. wants a peaceful end to this conflict.
2: We prefer the negotiated diplomatic route, and we're going to give it every chance to succeed. I know you're giving it every chance to succeed, Mr. President, but here's the bottom line, because I keep getting asked, what is this all about? It's very simple. Iran and these people in charge of Iran can never have a nuclear weapon, and they will never have a nuclear weapon.
1: The president also had some thoughts on the results from last night's Republican Senate primary runoff in Texas.
3: Last night was incredible. Not only Texas, but so many other places. And the numbers were fantastic. And they've really been that way for a year.
1: Trump endorsed Texas Attorney General Ken Paxton, defeating incumbent Senator John Cornyn to become the GOP nominee for the state's general election in November. America's listening to Fox News.
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9: More showers and thunderstorms this afternoon with a high of 81. Showers this evening, then areas of patchy fog and a low of 66. Partly sunny Thursday with a chance of thunderstorms and a high of 82. From the News 40 Weather Center, I'm WNKY Weather Chief Chris Allen.
0: Willie 94.1. It's great country.

He was a rabbit named Eddie. Yeah, Eddie Rabbit. And gone too far, Jim West here. Hump Day Wednesday. Good afternoon. This is Clint Black and Winona together.

0: From the man who brought us the song, It's Only Make-Believe. There's Conway. Conway Twitty. Just don't call him that cowboy. No, don't do that. Hello there. Jim West. On the way, Dwight and Buck together with Streets of Bakersfield. We've got Alan Jackson and more.
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7: Soybeans were mixed, corn was down, cattle were up, hogs are mostly higher. 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Stein Seed Company is right there with them. Stein has yield. Soybeans are mixed on spread trade. Soybean meal was mostly higher. Bean oil was up. Soybeans are about 80% planted, according to the USDA. July beans down 3/4 at 11.85 and a quarter. August beans down 1/4 at 11.84 and 3/4. Corn was lower on fund and technical selling. The market continued to watch for any news on peace talks between the U.S. and Iran. More than 85% of the U.S. corn crop has been planted, and the trade is now focusing on weather. July corn was down a nickel at 452.5. September corn down 4.5 at 459.75. The wheat complex was mixed, mostly lower. U.S. wheat remains priced above its global competitors, putting it at a disadvantage. While there has been some much-needed rain in the plains, it's likely too late to benefit this year's winter wheat crop, which is rated 44% poor to very poor. July wheat down 13 at 622.5. September wheat down 12.5 at 635.75. In Kansas City, July wheat was down 6.5 at 669.75. And in Minneapolis, July wheat down 11.5 at 680.25. Live and feeder cattle were up on oversold signals ahead of widespread direct business. Box beef was also sharply higher during the session. June lives up 320 at 251.42. August lives were up 335 at 242.50. August feeder cattle were up 517 at 354.62. Hogs were mixed, mostly higher on spread trade. June lean hogs up 147 at 97.60. July lean hogs were up $2 at 102.12. I'm Megan Grebner, Brownfield Ag News.
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0: Well, we're about 30 days away from the final concert, the last one, the last call, the finale concert for Alan Jackson. Today's what, May 27th? On June 27th, Alan will be at the big Nissan Stadium in Nashville for the final show, sold out for months now. Luke Bryan's going to be on the bill, Eric Church, Luke Combs. We've got Miranda Lambert performing, opening up the show, Keith Urban, Lee Ann Womack. I'm sure there's others I've missed, but they're all going to be there to help send Alan Jackson off into retirement after four decades as a major country star.
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0: Sounds like the end of a letter to someone. Love me. Yeah, love me. There's Colin Ray. It's the best classic country on the radio. Yes, it is. Hump Day Wednesday. Jim West, John Michael Montgomery. Be my baby tonight. It's coming up.
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1: Fox News, I'm Tom Graham. President Trump says Iran is negotiating on fumes as he continues to seek a peace deal.
2: Well, I think we're doing very well. They are starting to give us the things that they have to give us. And if they do, that's great. And if they won't, then the man on my left is going to finish him off.
1: The president referring there to Secretary of War Pete Hegseth during a cabinet meeting today at the White House. Demonstrations continue to rage outside an ICE detention center in New Jersey. Fox's Alexis McAdams is in Newark.
3: Protesters say what they want is all of those migrants who are in the country illegally to be released. And they say released immediately because they think that the conditions inside are not good. But if you ask DHS Secretary Mark Wayne Mullen, he says it's not a Holiday Inn. They're feeding them, and that's just what it is.
1: Several high-profile Democrat politicians have joined in these latest protests, including Senator Andy Kim of New Jersey. 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
8: A few scattered showers and storms are possible tonight, along with some late night fog, as lows drop to the mid-60s by morning. On Thursday, it'll be a mix of sun and clouds, along with a couple of showers or thunderstorms, and highs topping out in the low 80s. From the WNKY News 40 Weather Center, I'm meteorologist Scott Burchett.
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keeping it real in Barron County and Glasgow with Great Country on Willie 94.1. Willie 94.1. 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

0: Randy Owen and the boys from Alabama and Take Me Down. Coming up, some Johnny Lee and George Strait and a whole bunch more of your favorite classic country on a Hump Day Wednesday with Jim.
1: 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It's great country.

0: Oh, she's like a Texas tornado. Yeah, there's Tracy Lawrence. Jim West, good afternoon. Another hump day Wednesday. Looks like CMA Fest getting ready to gear up starting next week. A big four-day festival in Nashville on June the 4th. It starts out with Bailey Zimmerman and Carly Pierce on stage. Blake Shelton's going to be there as well. Let's see who else is going to be at CMA Fest. Looks like Ella Langley on the stage, of course. Tucker Wetmore, some of the current country stars that are out there. And I know that Lainey Wilson was just added to the lineup on Saturday, the 6th of June. Other folks performing include Tim McGraw, Zach Topp, great country star Zach Topp. He's a pretty traditional country. Riley Green's going to be there, Bailey Zimmerman, and Luke Bryan, just to name a few. CMA Fest starting next week in Nashville. Some of it's going to be at the Nissan Stadium.
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0: Folks, when it's time to sell, there's nothing quite like the sound of an auction. I'm Jesse Muse, Realtor and Auctioneer with Big South Realty and Auction in Glasgow. Hey, I got 10. How about about 10? How about about 10? 15? How about about 15? Now 20? How about about 15? Now 20? Sold! Here's some info on our next auction.
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went down to Georgia, he was looking for a soul to steal. He was in a bind because he was way behind and he was willing to make a deal. When he came across this young man sawing on a fiddle and playing it hot, and the devil jumped up on a hickory stump and said, "Boy, let me tell you what. I guess you didn't know it, but I'm a fiddle player too. 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

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'Cause I told you once, you son of a gun.

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1: Fox News, I'm John Saucier. President Trump at the cabinet meeting at the White House today, answering a reporter's question about whether the United States would accept a short-term deal to allow Iran and Oman to control the Strait of Hormuz. The president insisting they're negotiating to make sure the strait is open for all countries to use.
2: We're going
1: to
2: watch over it. We'll watch over it, but nobody's going to control it. That's part of the negotiation that we have. They would like to control it. Nobody's going to control it. It's international waters, and Oman will behave just like everybody else, and we'll have to blow them up. They understand that. They'll be fine.
1: Treasury Secretary Scott Bessent saying oil prices should return to normal once the conflict comes to an end.
3: In terms of prices, I believe the prices are transitory. Oil will be lower than pre-conflict levels when this ends. Natural gas is already down.
1: The United States conducting a series of strikes in southern Iran against boats trying to plant mines in the Strait of Hormuz earlier this week. 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
10: More showers and thunderstorms this afternoon with a high of 81. Showers this evening, then areas of patchy fog and a low of 66. Partly sunny Thursday with a chance of thunderstorms and a high of 82. From the News 40 Weather Center, I'm WNKY Weather Chief Chris Allen.
0: The sound of country in the bluegrass state is Willie 94.1.

Yeah, those guys have been at it in the music business now for 50 years. Yeah, starting in 1975. A little over 50, I guess, now. Bellamy Brothers, Howard and David, and Sugar Daddy. It's Jim West, classic country on the radio with Mr. Jackson.

We never forgot great country, and we're making country music great again on Willie 94.1.

0: Oh, it's the country music you grew up with. All your favorite classic country lives here. There's Earl Thomas Conley. On the way, some Dolly, 9 to 5 with Dolly Parton, of course. And stand by for Jody Messina as well.
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4: I'm Brent Barnett on Brownfield. A grains and oilseeds analyst says Argentina's plan to reduce export taxes could put U.S. ag commodities at a competitive disadvantage. Mark Rosenbaum is with Terrain.
5: An Argentina farmer would see a bit higher price domestically, which probably incentivizes a bit of an area response, which is probably going to push down global prices for those products a bit.
4: More news is next. Iowa's biodiesel industry is beginning to rebound after a difficult winter that forced several plants to idle. Dave Walton with the American Soybean Association says the plants are now back online.
6: The RVO announcement really helped spur that, and then back it up with 45Z. That tax credit's really helped the production.
4: A livestock specialist with the University of Missouri Extension says consistent rains and cool temperatures have delayed dry hay cutting and baling in mid-Missouri. Gene Smits tells Brownfield,
7: we have to deal with the cards that Mother Nature gives us, and so if we get windows of time, be ready to get at least some hay put up, have your equipment ready.
4: Jason Williamson with Ohio-based Williamson Crop Insurance says the final crop insurance planting date for most areas in Illinois, Indiana, Ohio, and Michigan is June 5th for corn and June 20th for soybeans. I'm Brent Barnett, Brownfield.
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0: It was most likely her best-known song. It's Joe DiMassina, Heads Carolina, Tails California. Well, her brand-new album, Bridges, is out. First new music from Miss Messina in over 10 years.
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0: It's all your favorite classic country playing right here, all in one place, this incredible radio station. Thank you for listening. It's Reba McEntire. Night the Lights Went Out in Georgia. Hey, I'm Jim. Stand by for some Sawyer Brown.
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10: 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Up first, Bo Fields, happy birthday to you, as well as Logan Adwell. Happy birthday wishes for Mason Smith and J.C. Ledbetter. Birthday wishes for Tim McClain and Landon Wolf, turning 17. Lexi Moore, also 17 today. Happy birthday to Mike Howell, as well as Tracy Mills Emberton. Happy birthday to Melisha Hatchett. Happy 70th birthday to Ronnie Lee Bell. Sheila Saltzman turning 71 today. A big happy birthday to Mary Brantley at 81. And happy birthday, Les Settle, 82 today. If you're celebrating a birthday, happy birthday to you from all of us here at the Big Willie.
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1: News. I'm John Saucier. President Trump at the cabinet meeting of the White House today, answering a reporter's question about whether the United States would accept a short-term deal to allow Iran and Oman to control the Strait of Hormuz. The president insisting they're negotiating to make sure the strait is open for all countries to use.
2: We're going to watch over it. We'll watch over it, but nobody's going to control it. That's part of the negotiation that we have. They would like to control it. Nobody's going to control it. It's international waters, and Oman will behave just like everybody else, so we'll have to blow them up. They understand that. They'll be fine.
1: Treasury Secretary Scott Bessent saying oil prices should return to normal once the conflict comes to an end.
3: In terms of prices, I believe the prices are transitory. Oil will be lower than pre-conflict levels when this ends. Natural gas is already down.
1: The United States conducting a series of strikes in southern Iran against boats trying to plant mines in the Strait of Hormuz earlier this week. 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
12: A few scattered showers and storms are possible tonight, along with some late night fog, as lows drop to the mid 60s by morning. On Thursday, it'll be a mix of sun and clouds, along with a couple of showers or thunderstorms, and highs topping out in the low 80s. From the WNKY News 40 Weather Center, I'm meteorologist Scott Burchett.
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by golly, it's hard to believe that song is almost 56 years old. My goodness, back in 1970. 1970, that was a hit record on the pop and the country charts for Lynn Anderson. Yeah, back in 1970, I was still in high school and I had more hair. I did. Here's Ronnie McDowell.

0: I love metaphors in a song. Well, whatever you do in life, make sure you dance. Yeah, make sure you dance and try not to step on a lot of toes out there if you can help it. I hope you dance from Leanne Womack, who is also on the upcoming bill to send Alan Jackson into retirement. Later on in June, Leanne's going to be on the big lineup there at the Nissan Stadium at Alan Jackson's final concert.
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11: Soybeans were mixed. Corn was lower. Cattle were up. Hogs were mostly higher. Hello, I'm Megan Grebner with your commodity market update on Brownfield. 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Sign has yield. Soybeans were mixed on spread trade. Soybean meal was mostly higher Wednesday. Bean oil was also up. Soybeans are about 80% planted, according to the USDA. July beans were down 3/4 at 11.85 and a quarter. August beans down 1/4 at 11.84 and 3/4. Corn was lower on fund and technical selling. The market has been watching for any news on peace talks between the U.S. and Iran. More than 85% of the U.S. corn crop is planted, and the trade is largely focusing on weather. July corn was down a nickel at 452.5. September corn down 4.5 at 459.75. The wheat complex was mixed mostly lower. U.S. wheat remains priced above its global competitors, putting it at a disadvantage. While there has been some much-needed rain in the plains, it's likely too late to benefit this year's winter wheat crop, which is 44% poor to very poor. In Chicago, July wheat was down 13 at 622.5. September wheat down 12.5 at 635.75. In Kansas City, July wheat was down 6.5 at 669.75. And in Minneapolis, July wheat was down 11.5 at 680.25. Live and feeder cattle were up sharply on oversold signals ahead of widespread direct business. Boxed beef was also sharply higher during the session. June live cattle were up 320 at 251.42. August lives up 335 at 242.50. August feeders were up 517 at 354.62. Hogs were mixed mostly higher, also oversold. June lean hogs up $1.47 at 97.60. July lean hogs were up $2 at 102.12. We'll look at closing cash numbers on Brownfield coming up.
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11: 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Bids and asking prices didn't surface. The USDA did report a very light trade in Iowa at $256, but that wasn't enough to provide an accurate price trend for the week. The bulk of the week's trade's likely going to take place sometime Thursday or Friday. 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Choice up $1.82 at $394.72. Select was $1.01 lower at $389.29. Estimated cattle slaughter was 110,000 head. Cash hogs had no comparison. There was a solid negotiated run. Barrows and gilts at the National Daily Direct had a base range of $88 to $95 and a weighted average of $94.64. Prices at the regional direct markets were not reported due to confidentiality. Pork values closed lower, down 50 cents at $98.35. Picnics, ribs, loins, and butts were all lower, while hams and bellies were higher. And estimated hog slaughter was 475,000 head. I'm Megan Grabner for Brownfield.
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0: Roll on, 18-wheeler, roll on. Nothing like a great country music trucking song. There's Alabama, of course. Jim West here. Good afternoon. Trisha Yearwood's on the way. Some Gary Morris and Lori Morgan.
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Garth, Kix and Ronnie, Hank, George, Shania, the legendary country artists you know on a first name basis are here and helping us make country great again on Willie 94.1.

0: Well, there she goes again, bending steel with her bare hands. I didn't know my own strength. It's Lori Morgan. Yeah, Lori, country music Grand Ole Opry star right there. Coming around the corner, we have a little Shenandoah.
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1: News. I'm John Saucier. President Trump at a cabinet meeting of the White House answering reporters' questions about whether the U.S. would accept a short-term deal to allow Iran and Oman to control the Strait of Hormuz.
2: We're going to watch over it. We'll watch over it, but nobody's going to control it. That's part of the negotiation that we have. They would like to control it. Nobody's going to control it. It's international waters, and Oman will behave just like everybody else, and we'll have to blow them up. They understand that. They'll be fine.
1: The recovery efforts underway at Nippon Dynaware Packaging Plant, Longview, Washington, after a chemical explosion of an industrial tank. Longview Fire Department Battalion Chief Matt Amos says recovery is expected to be slow and methodical.
3: As individuals are recovered from the site, they'll undergo decontamination before being transported to the Cowlitz County Coroner's Office for identification and family notification.
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10: A few scattered showers and storms are possible tonight, along with some late night fog, as lows drop to the mid-60s by morning. On Thursday, it'll be a mix of sun and clouds, along with a couple of showers or thunderstorms, and highs topping out in the low 80s. From the WNKY News 40 Weather Center, I'm meteorologist Scott Burchett.
0: 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It's great country.

baby blue or the color of her eyes. It's George Strait, Jim West on another wild and woolly, wonderful, wacky Wailing Wednesday, well underway with Black Hawk.

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0: Well, maybe I'm just a little bit biased, but the most beautiful women in the world come from Texas. Most of them do. Hank Williams Jr., loving those Texas women. 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Kathy Mattea's 18 Wheels and a Dozen Noses, Roses, and more coming up.
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Keeping you on the move.

0: Yeah, the last time I did the watermelon crawl, I skinned up my knees pretty bad, so I'm not going to do that again. There's Tracy Byrd. Jim West, good afternoon. Another hump day Wednesday. A couple of birthdays of folks in country music that have left us include Kenny Price. He used to be on Hee Haw back in the day. Kenny Price. Used to call him the round mound of sound. He was a big man. Great singer. Yeah, Kenny Price would have had a birthday today. And so would have been the gentle giant, Don Williams.
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Keeping you on the move.

0: Oh, Daddy, please don't take the girl. That was one of the early ones from Tim. Tim McGraw, don't take the girl. Tim's going to be at the CMA Fest on one of the four nights of performing in Nashville starting next weekend, next Thursday.
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